0: Something's crawled under his skin and it's time to get it out. Gross, dude. It's Lou's rant of the day.
1: One of the quickest ways to figure out what kind of a person someone is by watching how they treat animals. If they mistreat or otherwise are cross towards a dog or cat, keep an eye on them as they are probably not worthy of your trust. Likewise, if you know a really friendly dog or cat that for some reason seems afraid of a particular person, trust the instincts of your animal friend. Of course, as Mark Twain once famously said, the more I learn about people, the more I like my dog.
0: It came from the web. It's next, right here on Hard Drive XL.
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0: Looking forward to catching them with Seven Dust on the Dead 7 tour. Theory of a Dead Man, Winnebago Lay Low on Hard Drive XL. I think those are two perfect bands to be together. First of all, they both have long and illustrious histories. They are also two bands I think a lot of rock fans take for granted. Both Theory of a Dead Man and Seven Dust have been around for many years. They have never went away. They have constantly put out new music. They have constantly been on the road. So I think it makes some people think, well, they're always going to be around. They're part of the woodwork. You know what? One day, neither of these bands is going to be around. So see them when you can.
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2: Screen Time now presenting another film based on the volcanic destruction of Pompeii in ancient Rome in 79 AD. There is a ton of interest in the subject this year, thanks to the excellent new Pompeii documentary on Hulu with Tom Hiddleston. Now, this movie is definitely old school, from 1959, The Last Days of Pompeii. This is one of those big, bombastic, golden age of Hollywood movies they loved doing at the time. They called them sword and sandal films. Lots of Bible stuff, lots of ancient Rome stuff. And this one actually has great special effects for the time during the destruction at the end. From 1959, The Last Days of Pompeii.
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1: One of the most amazing live musicians I have ever seen is Geddy Lee of Rush, 73 years old tonight. When you see him on stage, he is singing while simultaneously playing the bass with his left hand, the keyboards with his right hands, and his feet doing different things on different pedals. It's inhuman. Paavo Lutnonen, cellist from Apocalyptica, is 58. Woody Weatherman from Corrosion of Conformity is 61. Patti Schialfa, Mrs. Springsteen, and an amazing member of the E Street Band, is 73. Will Wheaton is 54. Documentarian Ken Burns is 71. And it was on this day in 1890, the great painter Vincent van Gogh committed suicide at the age of 37. If you ever get a chance to see his paintings in person, do it.
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0: Gojira, putting the wraps on Hard Drive XL for this Wednesday night. Looking ahead to tomorrow, Five Finger Death Punch will be back as my featured artist. I will also be speaking to Tim Montana, and we'll hear from Alice in Chains via the Hard Drive Archive on the 30th anniversary of their historic Unplugged album. Until then, I'm Lou Brutus, leaving you with the words of writer Dr. Hunter S. Thompson. When the going gets weird, the weird turn professional.
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1: 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Not done yet. 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

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Something's about to back up. Is that a Tootsie Roll? 92.1 Bob Rocks.

0: day trip to Philly with Cheese Whiz and onions. Thank you very much. 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

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We just know it's true.

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1: 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Five Finger Death Punch is back as my featured artist. 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

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We can't prove it. 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

Going camping in the Smokies? 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

Listening to Bob Rocks in your car after work helps ease the tension of a hard day's work. 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
0: 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As you know, everything's bigger in Texas, including my blocked colon. 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

0: rocks regularly can increase blood flow, promote heart health, ease aching muscles, increase natural GLP, decrease sinus headache, joint pain, inflammation, and the effects of gout, promote healthy hair growth, and ease seasonal depression. We can't prove it. We just know it's true.
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1: Did you know the Dallas Cowboys were the first NFL team to make nachos popular at their stadium? 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
3: Good morning, homie. Hope you're doing all right. It is Thursday the 30th. Holy smokes. Holy smokes. Can you believe it's already the 30th? And Saturday is already August. Holy smokes. I can't believe it. Very strange. We're living in strange times, folks. I am Crazy Bob, host of the As of Yet Unnamed Morning Show. I bid you welcome. Thanks for being here. Hope everybody's doing all right. If there's anything that I need to discuss, let me know. 855-921-9200, because the most important part of this thing is you. 855-921-9200. And you know what? I actually mean that. I'm just here for the buttons. The important part is you. You let me know what's good. Let me know what's not good, too. That's why I'm here. That is why I'm here. Coming up, we've got new Rock with Hitter to Quit It. We've got Rock Out with the Clock Out. Did you know the Morning Post? I've got a chance for you to see Trivium. It'll be pretty exciting. At the Fillmore Silver Spring. And I've got rock and roll, so let's get to it. Cage the Elephant, 92.1 Bob Rocks.

0: 92.1 Bob Rocks. I'm Crazy Bob. Good morning, good morning, good morning. So the big thing I'm seeing on social media this morning is Dr. Fauci plead the fifth. And people are going nuts. Nuts, I tell you. I don't know why. I mean, I get it. COVID was a bad time for everybody, and we still haven't recovered. Let's be honest. But you know what? I'm not a doctor, nor am I a scientist. But I do know that science and medicine are not finite. You know what I mean? They are ever evolving and changing and moving. So I can't imagine it's easy to be a doctor or a scientist. But everybody's going nuts because he's pleading the fifth. However, there are some great memes. Just throwing that out there.
1: I plead the fifth.
0: Okay. There's the Dave Chappelle one, which is pretty funny too. But that seems to be the top trending story.
1: I plead the fifth.
0: I'm trying to think of what questions I would plead the fifth to. Maybe that'd be today's morning post. What question would you plead the fifth to? Body count? Maybe. How much do you weigh? How old are you? I don't know. I got to think about that for a little bit. So if you want to chime in on that, go right ahead. Or if there's something else, 855-921-9200. That's our top story. Make jokes. Here's your chance to make jokes about it. From Ashes to New, 92.1 Bob Rocks.

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5: Bob Rock's weather. Today, it looks like we're going to see mostly sunny skies with a high near 83. A perfect day, if you will. Tonight, down to 66. Tomorrow, we're going to see mostly sunny skies with a high near 88. What? That's no pants weather. Right now, it's about 67 at 92.1 Bob Rocks. Here's Priest. 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So, if there's something on your mind, if you're feeling froggy, 855-921-9200. 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

0: 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Even if you just want to say good morning to the nation, it is Thirsty Thursday, by the way.
1: I need a drink. I need a drink, I tell you. I'm thirsty. How much would it be for a glass of water, ma'am?
0: All right, let's see what we got here. Starting things off bright and early with L.A. Bob, 12:01 a.m., right at the crack of Thursday. Good morning, brother. Crazy and Bob Nation, have a great rest of your Thirsty Thursday. Yes. Yes. Oh, I got a BAP here that says, did anyone expect anything less from Anthony Fauci? Of course he's going to plead the fifth. So would anybody else in this situation. He enriched himself through the Chinese government by poisoning the United States, selling us his manufactured one, then lying to us through the whole thing. That's a theory. But do you, I have questions. By the way, thank you, Wolfman Bob, for bapping that in. But again, he's not the only one to ever plead the fifth. Just throwing that out there. G-Mom Bob says, good morning, Crazy Bob Bomb Nation. Have a thankful Thursday. Today is National Chili Dog Day. What? I love chili dogs. Anybody know where you can get a good chili dog around here? Oh. It's National Father-in-Law Day. Nice. National Cheesecake Day. Oh, wrong one. Oh. Cheesecake Day. It's National Climb a Mountain Day.
2: I would climb any mountain.
0: It's National Intern Day. It's National Support Public Education Day. Oh. Yeah. Instead of being one of these weirdos. Support public education. I'm going to say that. And I can almost, I'm about 99.996% sure that here in this area, in the listening area, if you hear us, or even if you're listening to us online in Wichita, Oklahoma, California, Wyoming, I can almost guarantee, like I said, 99.9996% sure that you can feel safe dropping off your child in the morning at a school knowing they will not come back the opposite sex after school. Yeah. Yeah. Support public education. It's also National Whistleblower Day. That's a can of worms. Blow the whistle. Do with that information what you will. Roll off Bob says, good morning, Crazy Bob and Bob Nation. Happy Thirsty Thursday. That's right. Let's see. Let's see. Good. Dr. Marley Bob says, good morning, CB and the Nation. Happy Touch a Kitty Tuesday. Meow. You know, it's funny because I got tested recently, and I'll tell you more about that because, you know, everybody knows I have bad allergies. You hear me sneezing and coughing and hacking on the air all the time, which is completely unprofessional. Well, they told me I'm allergic to dogs. But I'm around dogs all the time and no problems. Well, not all the time, but I don't have problems near dogs, but cats make me sneeze. But they said I'm not allergic to cats. Maybe I need to get myself a little kitty cat. Oh, do I need to do the thing? I think I need to do the thing.

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0: I said meow. Trevor, Bob, well, I'll be damned. Top of the morning, laddie, and the nation. Have a great thrust her fat ass Thursday. Trevor, Bob, do you like big butts and you cannot lie? 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And there's nothing wrong with that. I like them too. I like them all. All shapes, all sizes. Tall, short, thin, chunky.

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1: Sunshine today with a high near 83. Tonight down to 66. Tomorrow we're going to see a high of 88 with mostly sunny skies. Right now it's about 68 at 92.1 Bob Rocks.

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3: Yo. Give us the facts. I've got the facts, Jack. The facts are brought to you by the official gun shop of the as of yet unnamed morning show, and that's our friends over there at SA Tactical and Outdoors in Shippensburg, 43 West King Street. They've got a large selection of Colts, obscure types of ammo, and if you don't find what you're looking for, they'll special order it for you. They've got all your NFA needs. Drop in, see them, tell them Crazy Bob sent you, and get armed.
4: Get armed, I say.
3: Did you know that the granddaughter of Mussolini was a semi-successful Japanese city pop singer? It says here, her name was Alessandra Mussolini. She's now 63, and she just won the Italian version of Celebrity Big Brother earlier this year. So congratulations to Alessandra Mussolini. And I guess thanks for not trying to take over the world or whatever it was. Let's listen to the musical stylings of Alessandra Mussolini. You know, that's very 80s. It's almost more soul than pop right here.

0: All right, it's kind of hypnotic. I'm not going to lie, I kind of want to hear the whole thing, but I wouldn't subject you to that. I will not let my quirky musical tastes make you suffer any longer than you have to. Did you know that the word quarantine comes from the Italian word for 40 days? You know, quar as in quad? I get it. It dates back to when it was discovered that ships were infested with plague-carrying rats. And they were forced to wait outside Venice for 40 days before coming ashore.
1: Oof.
0: Rats! Where's Ghost when you need him? Did you know at its peak in the early 2000s, AOL's famous dial-up internet service was used by more than 30 million subscribers worldwide? By 2015, just 2.1 million remained. In 2023, only around 150,000 households used dial-up. And when AOL finally discontinued last fall, the number of subscribers were in the low thousands. Y'all remember the AOL chat rooms? I kind of miss those. Those were fun back in the day. Except for, like, sometimes you get in these chat rooms and there's people who troll. That's, like, the only reason they were in there. They were not there to contribute to the conversation. They were just there to troll. Don't be that guy. Did you know the world's largest recorded turtle was a leatherback that washed up on a beach in Wales in 1988? It was roughly 100 years old, 9 feet in length, and weighed more than 2,000 pounds. Sadly, it was dead when they found it. Boo! Why you gotta build this up and then do that? That's messed up. And finally, did you know that the least financially successful Harry Potter movie made approximately 90 million more than the most successful Twilight movie? Why do I got to bring Twilight into it? Ah, jeez. Do with that information what you will. Be the life of the party. Amazing friends with newfound knowledge. Listen to beautiful Alessandra Mussolini, who's now 63. Try not to ride on a boat with plague-infested rats and be quarantined. Let's bring back AOL chat rooms. Are there chat rooms? Is that still a thing? Are there chat rooms somewhere? If there's chat rooms, let me know about them. Try not to kill turtles and watch Harry Potter and or Twilight simultaneously. You know what? Here's the thing. All right. I'm going to tell you right now. What was the theme song to Twilight. Theme song. Well, no, I thought it was like, I've been every day waiting for you, or whatever it is. Here it is, right? Here's a cool drinking game, all right? Yeah, there's that creepy music. Best drinking game ever. Watch the Twilight trilogy and drink every time Bella goes or every time she sighs. Yeah, you will be incapacitated in the first 30 minutes. 92.1 Bob Rocks.

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3: 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And it has to do with, of course, dear Anthony Fauci. And Anthony Fauci's testimony sounded something like this.
4: I'll be the fifth. 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One, two, three, four, fifth. Anything you say, fifth. 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
3: 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All right, so today's Morning Post, what question would you plead the fifth to? 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I can think of some right now, but I'm a hold off. I'm going to let you go first. I'm going to let you finish. Actually, no. 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What question would you plead the fifth to? Here's Foo Fighters, Bob Rocks.

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92.1 Bob Rocks. Almost forgot to put the mic on there. Eva Under Fire, Villainous, featuring Maria Brink. I am Crazy Bob. Today's Morning Post. What question would you plead the fifth to? And there are so many to choose from off the top of my head. But let's see what you have to say, all right? All right, let's go to this and see what we got. Facebook.com/BobRocksNation. Nick says touching the drum set. So the question would be, maybe you should do this in the form of a question. Yeah, that'd probably be easier to understand. But Nick essentially is saying, did you touch my drum set? Well, I like that one. Golf clap for you. Dave says, I plead the fifth on this question. Clever. But head clap for you. That's way too obvious. Andrew and Naomi. Is it Andrew or Naomi? I love you. I love you both. Get separate accounts. I'm just saying. You say that one time at band camp. So in the form of a question, it would be, hey, what happened that one time at band camp? And you would say, I plead the fifth. Oh. And yeah, maybe form it in or phrase it in the way of a question. What question would you plead the fifth to? Facebook.com/BobRocksNation. You can also hit me up on the BAPS, and I'll be checking the text lines in just a few on 92.1 Bob Rocks.

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1: You're rocking with Dokken.
0: I'm Crazy Bob. Hey, today's Morning Post. What question would you plead the fifth to? Call or text 855-921-9200. You can hit me up on the BAP. Let's see. Anybody get me on the BAP yet? No, not yet. All right, let's check the text lines. Trucker Lyle Bob says, happy Thursday. Happy Thursday to you. RD Bob says, just about every question asked to me, says RD Bob. Oh. I'm going to ask some of those questions in a couple seconds, RD Bob. Storm Chaser WV Bob, good morning, Cray Cray. I'd plead the fifth on anything where the statute of limitation hasn't expired. I might plead the fifth on an incident where I stole items from the Scorpion East Coast release party in Baltimore many years ago. Shh, don't put that on the air. I won't. I wouldn't do that to you. Which record was it? Scorpion! Oh, I like this one. Did you have sexual relations with that woman? Long Hair Bob says,
2: I plead the fifth.
0: Melly Mel Bob says, who's got my stash?
2: I plead the fifth.
0: That's a good one. I'm liking those. Those are what I'm talking about. Thank you, thank you, thank you for those. A.A. Ron Bob says, can you believe that she, what she was wearing? Her butt cheeks were just hanging out with, just like her breastuses did. Now, hold on a second. There's a good. Hold on. Wait. Hey, Ron Bob, I didn't know I wasn't supposed to look. She just had them hanging out. I get it. But in the form of a question, it would probably been, why are you looking at that girl?
2: I plead the fifth.
0: See, that's how it works. Oh, Dr. Marley Bob says, do we have a, I'm going to have to set the mood for this one because, do you still love her?
2: I plead the fifth.
0: Let's see. Is it true? Hold on. Where's my music? There it is. It is true. I know more about Star Wars than anyone should. I think you got that backwards. Just say, is it true that you know more about Star Wars than anyone should?
2: I plead the fifth.
0: Let's see. Crazy World, 1990, was at the top of the World Trade Center in Baltimore Inner Harbor. Oh, very nice. That's where the Scorpions party was. Did you see how tall, how short, I should say, Klaus Meine is?
2: My name is Klaus.
0: 90s Bob. Question that you would plead the fifth to. Did you just look at my boobs?
2: I plead the fifth.
0: There are some other, here's some others, and this might. Did you eat the last piece of pizza?
2: I plead the fifth.
0: Hey, where's my favorite black shirt?
2: I plead the fifth.
0: Did you sleep with my wife?
2: I plead the fifth.
0: Let's see. Someone from the 304 said, good morning, Crazy in the Nation. If someone asked me if I was smoking the devil's lettuce,
2: I plead the fifth.
0: I don't know what's worse. You know, I don't know if you can call it the devil's lettuce anymore. I think the stuff that was giving people the explosive pooperia, that would be the devil's lettuce. What you're talking about is just relaxation compared to the real devil's lettuce there. Here's a Pretty Reckless 92.1 Bob Rocks. Keep them coming. Love them.

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4: Going to see some sunshine today. In fact, lots of it with a high near 83. Tonight down to 65. Tomorrow we're going to see a high of 87. Right now it's 69. 92.1 Bob Rocks. Today's Morning Post. What's a question you would plead the fifth to? 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I'll read more because these are funny to me. And I enjoy fun times. So thank you, by the way, to everybody who did, in fact, already participate. Y'all make me laugh. I plead the fifth. Here's 3 days grace. 92.1 Bob Rocks.

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1: 92.1 Bob Rocks music from Stone Temple Pilots. I play the half. I've got a chance for you to see Trivium. This one you don't plead the fifth to. You just let me know if you want to go. If you'd like to go, Trivium is playing November 10th at the Fillmore Silver Spring and bringing In Flames, Fit for Autopsy, and Frozen Soul with them. Their Crown in the Grave tour. 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Be caller 10. And I'll hook you up with a pair of passes. Because live music is best. Right here on 92.1 Bob Rocks. I play the fam. Linga Park.

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6: New rock on a thirsty Thursday, if you will. And even if you won't. This came in yesterday, or it was in my email yesterday when I got off the air. And I do believe it's been making its way through social media. So if you've only heard it through your phone, now you get a chance to hear what it's supposed to sound like. All right, crank it up if you can. If you can. Toting that gargantuan cranium about. Crank it up if you can. If you can't crank it, well, then now's the time to go hide in the broom closet with your little headphones. And when it's over, let me know what you think. New rock. Oh, we're like 2 minutes early. That's all right. New rock on 92.1 Bob Rocks.

And there she be. And now it's your turn to let me know what you think about that. The phone lines and text lines are open. 855-921-9200. 855-921-9200. You can also hit me up on the BAP. The BAPs are free. Or I'm saying the Bob Rocks app is free, I should say. And you can get in touch with me through there as well. All right, we'll talk about it after Sublime. I'm Bob.

0: There goes the neighborhood. 92.1 Bob Rocks. All right, let's see what you have to say about the new rock. Remember, the phone lines and the text lines are, in fact, open. 855-921-9200. From the BAPS, Nursey Bob says, good morning, hit it, have a good day. No. You too, Nursey Bob. All right, let's head over to the text messaging interface. 855-921-9200. Let's see. Juice Bob says, meh, but hit it. Just over the line. Oh, hold on. Hold on. Wait a minute. Something's missing. It's Juice Bob. There we go. Now he says, meh, but hit it. Rhonda Bob says, not a bad song. Hit it. Have a great day, crazy. You too, Rhonda Bob. Help me, Rhonda. Help, help me, Rhonda. Storm Chaser WV Bob says, old school. Hit. Love it. There we go. Oh, I wish that I had Jesse's girl. Bob says, good morning, crazy. Hit it, please. Have a great day. You have a wonderful day as well. Ha! Codus Maximus, fixer of dented chariots in ancient Greece. And Hopalong Cody, fixer of broken wagon wheels in the Old West, says, on the advice of my council, I paid the fare. He goes, no, no, no. Hit it. Happy coffee days. What would he be in the future? Darth Cody Bob. let's see. Jedi Knight Bob says, hit that perfect Friday prelude music. Electro Bob says, hit it. Friggay Bob says, a soft hit today. Is there such thing as a soft hit? I don't know. Think about that. And Rhonda Bob called me a brat. Because I know those Beach Boy songs. Were you named after the Beach Boy song? Don't lie. Don't lie. I have a friend from back home. Her name's Carrie. Of course, her middle name is Ann, and she was named after the song. Hey, Carrie. There's a bunch of girls I know who are named after those songs. Christopher Cross Sailing is a soft hit. Oh, you were named after the song. Well, well, well. Who's got the big brain now? Crazy Bob does. Thank you. Were you named after a song? Let me know. I want to know. I can't think of too many dudes who were named after songs, but a lot of girls I know were named after songs. Ladies, you were named after a song, or guys, or if you know somebody who was, let me know. All right, you have said, getting back to hit it or quit it, you have said, hold on a second, hold on, wait a minute, it's unanimo, it's a unanimous winner by unanimous decision, Tony Iommi with World Alone. Yes, Tony Iommi, the legend guitar player from Black Sabbath. He's put out a few solo records. Anyway, the name of this song is World Alone. And you said you liked it. It was a hit and it was unanimous, even if the hits were soft. Roll off Bob says Team Juice Bob.
1: It's Juice Bob. The juice is loose.
0: So it's still unanimous. Unanimous. All right, hit it or quit it, her weekdays. We'll do it again tomorrow. As we wrap up the work week. Now, if you missed it, or if you liked it so nice you want to hear it twice, or if you feel like you're living in the world alone, first of all, you're not, because I'm here. Secondly, you can check it out this afternoon with Just Bob on Sloppy Seconds. Here's the White Stripes on 92.1 Bob Rocks.

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Audio Slave on 92.1 Bob Rocks. I'm Crazy Bob. Now, I know, I don't even know, probably Generation X and older. Maybe even Generation Y. Like to make fun of people younger than them. Because they don't know certain things. Now, some of them are weird flexes because it's stuff that's easy to learn, but they like to make a big deal out of it. Well, here's some things you can make a big deal out of. And do you think the younger generation could survive? I think not. One thing about the younger generation, they don't like waiting for nothing. It is, if it's not instant, it's not worth it. Like, for instance, here, things, these are old school struggles that would break the kids today. Waiting by the phone for a phone call. If you were expecting someone to call you, you'd have to be by the phone because there were no cell phones. You couldn't take the communication device with you. That being said, kids these days don't even take phone calls. They'll wait for a text or a message or something. Or for somebody else to text my friend and they'll let me know if I got the job. Writing everything down by hand before smartphones, you had to remember something. You had to write it down with a pen or a pencil and paper. And trying to find pens and pencils and paper, not easy. Now I got pens all over the house, or at least where I live. Whenever you go to use them, they've been around so long they don't work. I'll be honest with you, this morning alone, I threw away 4 pens because I wrote down like 2 letters and then it just dries up and I'm like, really? Well, for some reason, I'm sure they're drying up for everybody else, but they just don't throw them away. They just keep them around for some reason. Researching at the library. Do they even do that anymore? I think the only reason people go to the library is to stay away from people because nobody's at the library. Hunting down a payphone. You need to call someone and you're not at home. You have to look for a payphone. Can you imagine kids today trying to find a payphone? Finding out about snow days. This is something when I was a kid we used to love. We'd sit by the radio all morning long, listen to, like, normally we would listen to a FM station from out of town. You know what I mean? Like a We lived in the suburbs of Chicago, so we would listen to the Chicago station all day. But on snow days, immediately go to the AM and listen for the local station to rattle off what schools are closing. Now they got text alerts and all this and blah, blah, blah. But back in the day, you go to the radio, I'm telling you. It was a fun thing. And then when you would hear your school, you'd jump up and down. Hey! And then you would listen for it every time they went through the list because it was cool. Using a manual typewriter. If you made one mistake on school paper, it could mean retyping an entire page from scratch. Yeah, actually, in Catholic school, where I went, those mean, angry nuns, they wouldn't accept papers. Like certain essays you had to write, they wouldn't accept papers that if you used whiteout. So you actually would have to start the whole thing over again. And they wouldn't accept eraser marks either. Yeah. When you have to write an essay or something and you screw up, like at the bottom line, throw it away and start over. That's how strict they were. On certain things, not all the time, but on certain things, it was like, I need you to write an essay. One of my friends actually got away with something, and I never thought about this. And this is a true story. His name was Mike. His name was Michael. His last name was Wright. Michael Wright. He screwed up at the bottom of a page. He had written the whole page. And these are like 4 or 5 pages of essays. So it's like 4 or 5 pages long. So if you screw up once on every page, you're rewriting a whole thing. And you can't use eraser marks because it had to be done in pen. And you couldn't use whiteout. So what he did is he cut out a piece of paper. Like just cut out
a piece of paper like between the little blue lines and he pasted it there. And somehow they didn't notice. All they had to do was put it up to a light and they would have seen. But he got away with it. So good. You know what? Congratulations, Michael Wright. Oh. I haven't talked to him in forever. I wonder what he's up to these days. I should probably look him up on LinkedIn or something like that. Anyway, those are things that we had to do back in the day. I don't know if the kids could do it. What are your thoughts? You remember anything like that? Marcy Playground, Bob Rocks.

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1: Any more than you dread yard work? In 90-degree weather.
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8: Sunshine today with a high near 84. Tonight down to 65. Tomorrow we're going to see sunshine and a high near 87. Right now it's about 72 at 92.1 Bob Rocks.

0: 92.1, Bob Rocks, the latest from Shinedown is young again. I'm Craze Bob. Hey, join me Tuesday. I'm going to be out on the square in the castle here in Greencastle. 4:30 to 6:30 for National Night Out. The Greencastle Police Department is going to be out there for a fun, family-friendly community event. There's going to be food, yay, face painting. Maybe they can paint me on a mustache, like a real mustache, instead of the peach fuzz I have. That'd be kind of cool. Local first responders will be there, emergency vehicles, children's activities, and a whole lot more. So come on out Tuesday. It goes on until 8 o'clock, I believe. So National Night Out is Tuesday. Join me in the square in Greencastle for some funsies.
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In a world so divided, there's one thing everyone can agree on. 92.1 Bob Rocks. And that maybe there's really something wrong with Crazy Bob. Like, for real, for real.

0: I got it wrong. I got it wrong. I got it wrong. I got it wrong.
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0: Everclear on 92.1 Bob Rocks. I'm Crazy Bob. And sadly, once again, it is time for me to depart the Bob Rocks studio and get on out of cha. Nasty Bob's in next. She's got for you the shuffle. And it's a theme Thursday, which apparently I'm not allowed to participate in anymore. Because all of my ideas were just way too cool for her tiny brain. She just hated it.
1: That's all.
0: She just hated it. That's all right. That's all right. When we return tomorrow, it will be a Fiesta Friday. So that's pretty exciting for us. Oh, don't forget, she's also got Rock the Mountain passes. So be listening for your chance to win those as well. A whole nother hour of Rock Out with Your Clock Out is coming up. And I leave you with music from the band From Ashes to New. Their latest is Die for You. And that should be cool. We'll see you tomorrow. Everybody have a wonderful day. Enjoy the sunshine. Bob Rocks.

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music from a time when your high school actually had a smoking section outside the cafeteria is on 92.1 Bob Rock.

Aerosmith on 92.1 Bob Rocks. Good morning. It is Nasty Bob. I hope you're having a great start to your day. It's a beautiful, cool morning. I am ready for this so much, and I'm ready for today's shuffle. Theme Thursday, what did you decide? Have you figured it out? Do you need a little help? Got some ideas. We could do food. We could pick a letter. Colors. Throwbacks is always a great one. I'm just giving you some ideas. We need to figure this out during Rock Out With Your Clock Out, which is continuing right now. Thanks, Dave, for his guns. So let me know, what Theme Thursday shuffle are you thinking? 855-921-9200. Here's Queens of the Stone Age on 92.1 Bob Rocks.

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1: And during the few moments that we have left, we want to talk right down to earth in a language that everybody here can easily understand.

Living Color on 92.1 Bob Rocks. I am Nessie Bob. I'm getting a lot of great ideas, and I want to throw in some more for today's Theme Thursday Shuffle. I was thinking about some songs we could dedicate to Crazy Bob, since he kept throwing us curveballs last week and the beginning of this week, since, you know, Just Bob was out and coming up with some crazy themes for us. Maybe we should just dedicate some songs for him. What do you think of that one? Or because JB was on vacation, maybe we could do some songs about vacationing, you know, traveling or going from here to there, or just the beach or the woods or something, the river. There's plenty of songs out there we could put together. So we need to decide. We've only got about 15 more minutes. So let me know. 855-921-9200. Here's Filter on 92.1 Bob Rocks.

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Everlast on 92.1 Bob Rocks. I am Nest Bob, and we're almost through rocking out with our clocks out. 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I know I said dedications to crazies, Bob, and we can include them, and they could be any type. 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I won't let them know unless you want me to let them know. But I was also thinking, you know, songs that have the word crazy in it, or, you know, maybe things about obsession, losing control, insanity, any mental struggles or feeling mentally overwhelmed is what I'm trying to say, as I am today. So let me know, 855-921-9200. 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

0: The crew on 92.1 Bob Rocks. I am Nasty Bob, and I cannot wait for today's Theme Thursday Shuffle. You are giving me some amazing songs. Today's theme is dedication to Crazy Bob for giving us all those crazy themes when JB was on vacation and he was covering in the mornings, trying to give you some themes every single day. So we are dedicating today's Theme Thursday to Crazy. Songs about being crazy. Maybe there is actually a song you would like to dedicate to Crazy Bob. I'm fine with putting that in. I do have an issue because Bobasaurus says that we need to put in Stone Cold Crazy, but it needs to be Queen, not Metallica. How do you feel about that? Which one am I putting in? Metallica or Queen? You can let me know if you don't have a song. 855-921-9200. And my bappers, I'm seeing you coming in, so keep those messages coming. 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

your butcher doesn't crank Bob Rocks, that might not be chicken. 92.1 Bob Rocks.

ending the evening with Sebastian Bach. So many more bands. It's going to be an incredible weekend. The Bobs are going to be up there hanging out. So for more info and tickets, go to rockthemountains.org. And a chance to win those passes is after our theme Thursday shuffle in the 1 o'clock hour. Here's the latest with A Perfect Circle on 92.1 Bob Rocks.

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1: To whom it may concern, Bob Rocks has in no way been created or altered by AI. This level of foolishness cannot be faked. 92.1. Bob Rocks. Bob Rocks.

Alice in Chains on 92.1 Bob Rocks. I am Nasty Bob, and we're getting ready to kick off today's Steam Thursday Shuffle. A little dedication to Crazy Bob. These are songs about being crazy. Or maybe you have one that you are dedicating to Crazy Bob. That's fine. I can put that in. 855-921-9200. 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And we're going to start it with the most requested song, and it's Ozzy. So let's get aboard. It's Crazy Train on 92.1 Bob Rocks.

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0: Buck Cherry on 92.1 Bob Rocks. Thanks for the request of Midnight Bob. I'm Nessie Bob. We are in our Theme Thursday Shuffle. It's all about being crazy. I'm putting that in quotations because we're all a little bit crazy, aren't we? What is normal? And I have great requests for this theme. Quiet Riot on the way, thanks to Justice Bob, and Madhouse right now with Anthrax, thanks to Bob Spill Backwards on 92.1 Bob Rocks.
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Quiet Riot on 92.1 Bob Rocks. Thanks to request of Justice Bob. I'm Nasty Bob. We are in the Shuffle Theme Thursday, all about being crazy. Or a little bit of a dedication to Crazy Bob for making us all crazy with his crazy theme request while Just Bob was out. I got a lot for Shinedown. They have a lot of songs that could fit this category. Sound of Madness, State of My Head, Devil, a symptom of being a human, because, man, yeah, the Lunatic Hall. We could all be there dancing around. But I went with Monsters. And that's because Brent Smith has always been open about his own struggles with alcoholism and the awareness of those monsters that are always there if he lets them back in. So I went with Shinedown's Monsters on 92.1 Bob Rocks.

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1: 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Five Finger Death Punch is back as my featured artist. 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
5: That's right. We're back with The Shuffle. I am your host, Nasty Bob, and it's our theme Thursday all about being crazy, thanks to Crazy Bob. It's our little love fest for him, I guess, in a weird, creepy way. Which reminds me, I have Radiohead on the way, thanks to Disturb Bob. And here it is. Bob Nation spoke. Bobasaurus made his point. Between Metallica and Queen, that should be played stone cold crazy. Which version? And Bob Nation spoke. So here is what you picked on 92.1 Bob Rocks.

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0: Radiohead on 92.1 Bob Rocks. Thanks for request of Disturbed Bob. I am Nasty Bob. We are in our theme Thursday shuffle. It's been a great time putting this together. I have really enjoyed it. You've been coming up with some great songs. I know I'm not going to get to them all, so I'm going to just close my mouth and get back to the requests. We've got to have some Five Finger Death Punch. Are you Jekyll or are you Hyde? Where are you both? On 92.1 Bob Rocks.
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0: 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Consider yourself lucky.

C there on 92.1 Bob Rocks. I am Nasty Bob. We are almost through our Theme Thursday Shuffle. Man, you did an amazing job. There's so many great songs that I could put in this hour. I just don't have enough time. So we're going to end it with Puddle of Mud, Psycho on 92.1 Bob Rocks.

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Papa Roach on 92.1 Bob Rocks. I am Ness Bob, and we are in the 1 o'clock hour, so that is your chance to win Rock the Mountain Passes. 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And I will be giving away those weekend passes in about 15 minutes. 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Here's Golden Earring on 92.1 Bob Rocks.

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1: Yeah. 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Yeah, I've got some, I've got a couple of hairs on my chest. Is that manly? 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

Everclear on 92.1 Bob Rocks. I am Nasty Bob, and it's time for you to win some passes to Rock the Mountain, happening August 21st through the 23rd at Allegheny Fairgrounds in Cumberland, Maryland. And it has got a lineup: Blacktop Mojo, Soil, Small Town Titan, Smile Empty Soul. Scotty Austin's going to kick it off on Thursday evening. Shallow Side, Cody Parks and the Dirty South, Sebastian Bach, Drowning Pool, Cold, Evans Blue, Saliva, and a lot of our local rock. So let's go support them. And if you would like free passes, all you have to do is text me. 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

Korn on 92.1 Bob Rocks. I am Nessa Bob. Congratulations to the original Eagle Bob. He's going to go check out Rock the Mountains. I've got another pair of passes for tomorrow, and I believe we've got more next week. So keep listening for your chance to win those. We're going to be hanging out there. It's going to be a lot of fun. And tomorrow morning, don't forget, with Crazy Bob, you know, with his as-of-yet-unnamed morning show, he has a chance for you to see Trivium on their Crown in the Grave tour. That's happening Tuesday, November 10th at the Fillmore Silver Spring. You can get those tickets at fillmoresilverspring.com. Here's Poppy on 92.1 Pub Rocks. It's next!

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Too expensive to repair, and you can't afford a new one. 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

Foo Fighters on 92.1 Bob Rocks. I am Nasty Bob, and you don't want to miss next week because we're giving away tickets to see them to their sold-out tour. Sold-out tour. Oh, my goodness. Is it Friday yet? Yes, next week, Crazy Bob will have those. They're playing with Queens of the Stone Age, and they're going to be hitting Nationals Park on Monday, August 17th. Plus, we're including a one-night stay at Red Roof, so be listening. Yeah, okay. I'm going to let Just Bob up next because he's coming up, and I'm going to let him go ahead and get in here because clearly I am done for the day. He has got some odd news for you. He's got the question of the day. He's got sloppy seconds in the 4 o'clock hour. If you missed it with Crazy Bob this morning for sloppy seconds, well, you'll get another chance at the new rock and get to let Just Bob know if you're going to hit or quit it. He also has a rage in the 5 o'clock hour and some maybe headlines that will bang your head. So have a great afternoon. We're almost to Friday. Huh, I'm ready for it. I'm going to leave you with New Rock by Ryan Purz on 92.1 Bob Rocks.

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0: And now, in for Just Bob, it's Just Bob. 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
1: Good day, Mr. and Mrs. America, from border to border and coast to coast and all the ships at sea. My name is Just Bob. What's up? Hey there, howdy, hola, hi, ni hao, ciao, konnichiwa, kei paso, what's going down, what it is. Welcome to the mothership. This is the big show. Got something to say, call or text 855-921-9200. Today is Thursday, July 30th, 2026. We got a fun-filled, action-packed, bursting with fruit flavor, 5 hours ready to go. So it's been the tires, light the fires, and well those within the sound of my voice. I wish you Godspeed and stank with the hang low.
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I'm Just Bob. 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It's going to be a great time, a great show. I know you want to be there. 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
1: Today is National Chili Dog Day. Nobody tell John Mellencamp he doesn't need to be kicked out of another Tasty Freeze for lewd behavior. Inflation is causing people to delay medical care because it's tough to afford Dr. Schwartz when you can't afford Dr. Pepper. Wow, that was a delayed reaction. Willie Nelson wrote a letter urging Americans to reject data centers. He says they deplete land and resources that could be used for growing marijuana. Several women have accused Jared Leto of sexual misconduct. The timing couldn't be worse. He's already facing multiple charges of cinematic misconduct. Finally, the Kansas City Chiefs unveiled drawings of their new stadium. It will offer a whole new way of watching Taylor Swift watch the game.
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Metallica 92 on Bob Rocks. I am just Bob. How do you do? Be listening tomorrow morning to the as yet unnamed morning show with Crazy Bob for your chance to score a pair of tickets to see Trivium Tuesday, November 10th at the Fillmore Silver Spring, along with In Flames, Fit for Autopsy, and Frozen Soul. 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

0: 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What? On 92.1 Bob Rocks.
1: All right, what did you think about today's sloppy seconds? Let's go to the text line. Justice Bob, I'm slippin'. Well, if by slippin' you mean you only voted 2 minutes early instead of 20, then yes, I suppose that's true. Too early doesn't count! White Snake Bob, hit it. JB, B-O-B Bob, hit it. Cody Bob weighs in on the advice of my counsel. I plead the fifth. No, yes, hit it, Broseph. Hey, JB, I will hit it, says Freaky Bob. CB Bob weighs in. Hey, JB, hit it. All right, your Sloppy Seconds artist, Tony Iommi. Of course, legendary Black Sabbath guitarist. Song entitled World Alone was a hit this morning. On High Quiet, Reaper Bob agrees, hit it. And the majority, well, it was a unanimous hit this morning, according to Crazy Bob's notes. And it's a unanimous hit once again this afternoon. So your verdict, World Alone by Tony Iommi, is a hit. Thanks to everyone who weighed in. I do certainly appreciate that. Theory, 92.1 Bob Rocks.

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1: The question of the day on 92.1 Bob Rocks. Hey, JB, what are we just asking?
2: What's an old school inconvenience that has been eliminated through technology? An old school inconvenience that has been eliminated through technology. And I'll give you an example or two right off the top here. Waiting for a phone call. Who does that anymore? Who even gets phone calls anymore other than businesses? Writing things down by hand. Having to handwrite everything. Nowadays, when I have notes to take, I do it on my notepad app. So mull that one over. I'd love to hear from you. Question of the day. What's an old school inconvenience that has been eliminated through technology? 855-921-9200 is the number to call or text. It's Green Day 92.1 Bob Rock.

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A song about an extra-dimensional messianic figure. Not that you would be able to tell that from the lyrics. That's according to Ronnie James Dio himself. This is The Rage, 92 on Bob Rock's Just Bob here. What's an old-school inconvenience that has been eliminated through technology? And somebody on the Bob Rock's Facebook page has already said common sense. Now, those of you who've been listening for a while know that that's a berserk button for me, because common sense is not the answer to every question. I know that sounds counterintuitive. Dave Bob weighs in, not having to rewind a cassette to find a certain song you want to hear. That's true, man. I'll tell you how spoiled I got. I got a boombox with, I don't know what it was called. It was like cassette, like sensor technology or something like that. But you could hit rewind or fast forward, and it would just go right to the next song. It was like a CD, but it was cassettes. Eh? That is living, man. That is living 1990 style. Blue Band Bob weighs in. Being on call for your work, then being alerted by a pager that you have to seek out a payphone to call your work. I have been there, my friend. I remember what that is like. The Rage continues now with a song about, I don't know what this one's about. Thank you, Best 92 on Bob Rocks.

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4: Earlier this month, a 27-year-old woman in Connecticut named Cynthia Martinez was charged with murder after she allegedly killed a man in March. Police haven't revealed what the motive may have been, but they believe it was premeditated because, get this, earlier that day, Cynthia Googled, "Does God forgive murderers?" It's unclear what answers she found, but it apparently wasn't enough to stop her. Cynthia remains in custody on a $1 million bond. She's scheduled to appear in court tomorrow, and I recommend you take a look at the Ten Commandments, you know what I'm saying? It's right in there.
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1: 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That's all I needed to hear. 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
2: Yeah. I wake up every morning with my head up in a daze. I'm not sure if I should say this, but I'll say it anyway. Everybody tries to tell me that I'm going through a phase. I don't know if it's a phase, I just want to feel okay. Yeah. I battle with depression, but the question still remains. Is this post-traumatic stress

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Every wall that I knock down is just a wall that I replace. I'm in a race against myself. I try to keep a steady pace. How the will I

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0: Metallica, 92.1 Bob Rocks. I dub me just Bob. 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

discombobulated because it's a short week for me. Wednesday was like my Monday, but we're not going to get into that right now either. 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I know that much. So I'm going to head out, quench my thirst. I recommend you do the same, and we'll meet up right back here tomorrow, 2 p.m. I leave you with New Rock Now from Avatar, Crying Fire. 92.1 Bob Rock. 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